Brooks and Dunn in the middle of a big block of continuous country on today's Best Country All Red. That one's called Little Miss Honky Tonk. We are keeping the music going with Ella Langley and Morgan Wallen.

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0: 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That's Redneck Crazy from Tyler Farr, wrapping up that big block of commercial-free country. Of course, he is going to be in concert at the Saline County Fair July 17th. 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Coming up, we got Shania Twain with Billy Currington and some Luke Bryan as well. Today is Chocolate Pudding Day. We want to know, do you think it's the best pudding? 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Or is it just for retirement homes? 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That's today's Ask the Internet.
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0: country, and she knows it. Luke Bryan for you on Old Red 99.5. We got an O-Talk triple play coming your way. Some Red Dirt from Jason Bullen and the Stragglers, some Kelsey Ballerini, and the latest from Kane Brown.
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2: Now, here's your weather.
0: Humid tonight with lows in the lower 60s and southeast winds 5 to 10 miles per hour. Tomorrow, mostly cloudy and humid. Highs mid 80s, southeast winds 15 to 20 miles per hour, gusting up to 30. Tomorrow night, mostly cloudy in the evening, then clearing with lows in the mid 70s and south winds 15 to 20 miles per hour, gusting up to 30. And on Sunday, sunny with highs in the mid 90s, south winds 15 to 20 miles per hour, gusting up to 30, with heat index values up to 106 in the afternoon.
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0: 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That's Kane Brown Woman wrapping up a No Talk Triple Play. 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

Lots of rolling wheels and shifting gears round that Jersey Turnpike. Barney stopped me with his gun 10 minutes after midnight. Said, "Sir, you broke the limit in this rusty old truck." I don't know about that accent, son.

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1: Fox News, I'm Angelo Bavaro. The U.S. carrying out airstrikes against Iranian targets.
2: In response to Iran firing a one-way attack drone against a Singapore flagship. So this is in response for what the president has said was a breach of the MOU, the Memorandum of Understanding, and a breach of the ceasefire.
1: Fox's Jennifer Griffin. Israel and Lebanon signing a U.S.-mediated framework agreement in what's described as a first step towards peace.
3: I told all the parties here today, it's the beginning of the beginning. There's a lot of work ahead. We don't in any way underestimate the difficulty of the task ahead, but we understand the importance of it, how vital it is, and we are honored to have played a part in bringing this together.
1: That is Secretary of State Marco Rubio. 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
0: Saturday, August 15th, the Jefferson County Speedway turns into a full-throttle country time machine on the Prowitz exterior stage. It's not just a concert, it's a double headliner knockout. You got the king of little, cause a stir. Little Texas brings the Platinum 90 sing-alongs that still crank like it's 1994.
8: God bless Texas with his own hands.
0: Jake Worthington fires back with that new school honky-tonk grit that feels tailor-made for a summer night.
9: It ain't the whiskey that gets me.
0: Two headliners, one night of wall-to-wall country. Last call for summer at the Jefferson County Speedway. 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

0: John Morgan wrapping up a big block of commercial-free country on today's Best Country Old Red. That one's called Kid Myself. We've got George Burge and Brooks and Dunn lined up and on the way for you. Old Red 99.5 is hitting the road again this weekend, and we are headed to Chesterfest. It's one of those hometown celebrations that packs a lot into a couple days, with Chester Homecoming and fireworks Friday night. Then Saturday brings inflatables, a car show, and the big Sawyer Brown concert. We will be set up by the gates Saturday evening from 5 to 7 before the show, so swing by and say hi. You can register to win 4 VIP front row seats to our Last Call for Summer concert with Little Texas and Jake Worthington. Basically, you go to one concert and maybe win your way into another. That's how we do summer around here. I will be there in Chesterfest tomorrow night from 5 to 7, so stop by and see me.
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11: She was storming through the house that day, and I could tell she was leaving. 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

0: Neon Moon, that's Brooks and Dunn on Old Red 99.5. 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Some Kyle Park, Jordan Davis, and Josh Grayson.
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2: Now, here's your weather.
0: Humid tonight with lows in the lower 60s and southeast winds 5 to 10 miles per hour. Tomorrow, mostly cloudy and humid. Highs mid 80s, southeast winds 15 to 20 miles per hour, gusting up to 30. Tomorrow night, mostly cloudy in the evening, then clearing with lows in the mid 70s. And south winds 15 to 20 miles per hour, gusting up to 30. And on Sunday, sunny with highs in the mid-90s. South winds 15 to 20 miles per hour, gusting up to 30, with heat index values up to 106 in the afternoon.
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0: Josh Grayson for you on Old Red 99.5, wrapping up that No Talk Triple Play. That one's called Nothing to Lose. We've got some Chris Lane and more coming up to take you through to the top of the hour. We love hearing from you, whether you're at work, in the tractor, on the road, hiding from your kids for 3 minutes, or just hanging out at home. 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

0: 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I'm gonna live where the green grass blows. It's been a pretty damn good day. And there's a cold beer calling my name.
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1: Fox News, I'm Carmen Roberts. The U.S. launched fresh attacks on Iran today in retaliation for the IRG's drone attack on a cargo ship in the Strait of Hormuz, which President Trump says is a violation of the ceasefire.
3: We have a statement from CENTCOM saying that the targets were drone and missile storage sites as well as radar installations. It is a strong warning shot across the bow at Iran to get the IRGC under control and to stop firing on ships in the Strait of Hormuz.
1: Fox's Jennifer Griffin. Meantime, the U.S. military is helping another country struggling from back-to-back massive earthquakes.
4: U.S. military forces are now on the ground in Venezuela, with U.S. Southern Command leading relief efforts.
1: Fox's Dana Marie McNichol. The death toll has soared to 920, with 51,000 still missing. 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

Billy Dean right there on Old Red 99.5. Only here for a little while. We are in the middle of a big block of commercial-free country. Let's keep the music going with Morgan Wallen.

0: Dierks Bentley getting drunk on a plane on old Red 99.5, wrapping up that big block of commercial-free country. Some Alan Jackson and the latest from Zach Top lined up and on the way for you. 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
9: 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Second hand from a dealer in Atlanta, I rode up with Daddy when he went there to get her.

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0: south of Sanity. Brand new one from Zach Top on today's Best Country Old Red. On the way, three without me, some red dirt from Flatland Cavalry, some Maren Morris and Josh Ross.
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2: Now, here's your weather.
0: Humid tonight with lows in the lower 60s and southeast winds 5 to 10 miles per hour. Tomorrow, mostly cloudy and humid. Highs mid 80s, southeast winds 15 to 20 miles per hour, gusting up to 30. Tomorrow night, mostly cloudy in the evening, then clearing with lows in the mid 70s. And south winds 15 to 20 miles per hour, gusting up to 30. And on Sunday, sunny with highs in the mid 90s. South winds 15 to 20 miles per hour, gusting up to 30, with heat index values up to 106 in the afternoon.
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0: that was transiting the Strait of Hormuz.
1: Fox's Jennifer Griffin. The Supreme Court has cleared the way for the Trump administration to terminate the temporary protected status for hundreds of thousands of Haitian and Syrian immigrants. Congressman Chip Roy.
2: They're doing the right thing, and all this wailing and gnashing of teeth is a bit much.
1: Roy appearing on Fox's The Ingram Angle. Left-wing Gavin McKenna is the first overall pick of the NHL draft. McKenna selected by the Toronto Maple Leafs. 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

Phil Vassar in the middle of this big block of music on Old Red 99.5. That's Carlene. We are going to keep the music rolling for you right now with You and Me and Whiskey, Justin Moore and Priscilla Block.

0: That's the brand new one from Hardy with Eric Church, Morgan Wallen, and Tim McGraw, wrapping up a big block of commercial-free country on Old Red 99.5. It's called MacArthur. We have got John Party and Wynonna Judd lined up and on the way. 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
10: High atop a 749-foot tower in the middle of a cattle pasture outside of Harbine. 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

0: Wynonna Judd for you on Old Red 99.5, No One Else on Earth. Coming up, it's Three Without Me, Cody Johnson with Reba McEntire, Riley Green, and Sarah Evans in a no-talk triple play.
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0: Humid tonight with lows in the lower 60s and southeast winds 5 to 10 miles per hour. Tomorrow, mostly cloudy and humid. Highs mid 80s, southeast winds 15 to 20 miles per hour, gusting up to 30. Tomorrow night, mostly cloudy in the evening, then clearing with lows in the mid 70s and south winds 15 to 20 miles per hour, gusting up to 30. And on Sunday, sunny with highs in the mid 90s, south winds 15 to 20 miles per hour, gusting up to 30, with heat index values up to 106 in the afternoon.
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0: a real fine place to start. That is Sarah Evans wrapping up a No Talk Triple Play on Old Red 99.5. We got some Kelsey Ballerini and more lined up to take you through to the top of the hour. Around here, severe weather can go from keep an eye on it to get to shelter in a hurry. Wind storms turn dangerous. 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When severe weather strikes, count on Old Red 99.5 for coverage when it matters most.
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4: News. I'm Deborah Valentine. Former Trump National Security Advisor John Bolton pleading guilty in federal court today to one felony count of illegally retaining a national defense information. Fox's Kevin Cork.
5: The DOJ says between 2018 and 2019, he emailed more than 1,000 pages of information about his day-to-day activities as National Security Advisor, including top secret information, to a pair of family members.
4: Prosecutors are recommending Bolton be sentenced to 5 years in prison. U.S. Southern Command has officially begun surging forces into Venezuela following Wednesday's devastating back-to-back earthquakes. Fox's Dana Marie McNichol.
6: An unknown number of survivors are still trapped under the rubble. With a possible death toll in the thousands, native Venezuelans here say the immediate aid from the Trump administration will save lives.
4: The death toll now at 920. 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

0: Low cash for you on Old Red 99.5 Wrong Hearts. We got a No Talk Triple Play coming your way. 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
2: Now, here's your weather.
0: Humid tonight with lows in the lower 60s and southeast winds 5 to 10 miles per hour. Tomorrow, mostly cloudy and humid. Highs mid 80s, southeast winds 15 to 20 miles per hour, gusting up to 30. Tomorrow night, mostly cloudy in the evening, then clearing with lows in the mid 70s. And south winds 15 to 20 miles per hour, gusting up to 30. And on Sunday, sunny with highs in the mid-90s. South winds 15 to 20 miles per hour, gusting up to 30, with heat index values up to 106 in the afternoon.
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0: Corey Kent and Co. Wetzel right there, Rocky Mountain Low on today's Best Country Old Red 99.5. I'm Donay Brown. It's time for me to get out of here. Hope you have a great night and a wonderful weekend.
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0: A good one there from Little Texas here on Old Rad 99.5. And speaking of Little Texas, they, along with Jake Worthington, of course, are going to be at our Last Call for Summer concert on Saturday, August 15th. 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We've got Dylan Bloom and Jordan Davis coming your way after this.
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0: weather.
1: Now, here's your weather.
2: For your overnight, partly cloudy with lows in the lower 60s. Saturday, cloudy with a chance of sprinkles in the morning, then partly sunny in the afternoon. Humid with highs in the mid-80s. Southeast winds gusting up to 25 miles an hour. Saturday night, partly cloudy and warmer with lows in the mid-70s. Southeast winds gusting up to 30 miles an hour. Sunday, sunny with highs in the mid-90s. South winds gusting up to 30 miles an hour. Heat index values up to 103 in the afternoon. Sunday night, mostly clear with lows in the upper 70s. And for your Monday, mostly sunny and breezy with a high in the mid-90s. Heat index values up to 105 in the afternoon.
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1: 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The Fairbury City offices and transfer station will be closed, and there will be no trash pickup next Friday. The adjusted schedule for next week, Monday and Tuesday pickup will be on Monday. Wednesday will be picked up on Tuesday. Thursday will be picked up on Wednesday, and Friday will be picked up on Thursday. The transfer station will reopen on Saturday, July 4th. On Saturday morning from 8 to 11, it's Farmers Market in Marysville. They'll have vendors, childcare info, and pet care. 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
1: I'm Deborah Valentine. A mistrial declared for the arson suspect in the devastating Palisades fire in California.
2: A judge ordering Jonathan Rinderknecht to remain detained ahead of a new October 19th trial after declaring a mistrial over a deadlocked jury.
1: Fox's Kristen Goodwin reporting. The death toll from Wednesday's back-to-back earthquakes in Venezuela has now climbed to over 900. 51,000 people remain missing.
3: Hundreds of structures have been destroyed, leaving survivors homeless. U.S. military search and rescue teams reportedly are now on the ground to assist.
1: Fox's Evan Brown. A man with the same name and party affiliation as Alaska Republican U.S. Senator Dan Sullivan is eligible for the August primary and can appear on the ballot, a judge ruled today. Superior Court Judge Thomas Matthews' ruling overturns a June 15th decision. 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

That's Dylan Scott with What He'll Never Have here on Ole Red 99.5. Let's keep it going for you with George Burge and Luke Bryan with Ride, Ride, Ride.

0: Clay Walker wrapping up another big block of continuous country here on Ol Rad 99.5. 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
1: Now, here's your weather.
2: For your overnight, partly cloudy with lows in the lower 60s. Saturday, cloudy with a chance of sprinkles in the morning, then partly sunny in the afternoon. Humid with highs in the mid-80s. Southeast winds gusting up to 25 miles an hour. Saturday night, partly cloudy and warmer with lows in the mid-70s. Southeast winds gusting up to 30 miles an hour. Sunday, sunny with highs in the mid-90s. South winds gusting up to 30 miles an hour. Heat index values up to 103 in the afternoon. Sunday night, mostly clear with lows in the upper 70s. And for your Monday, mostly sunny and breezy with a high in the mid-90s. Heat index values up to 105 in the afternoon.
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That's the latest from Lauren Elena and Chase Matthew with All My Exes here on Old Red 99.5. On this Sunday night's edition of Weekend in the Country, we're going back to June of 1992. On the charts at that time were Wynonna, Billy Ray Cyrus, Mary Chapin Carpenter, and many more. Tune in this Sunday night from 6 to 8 for Weekend in the Country right here on Old Red. Coming up, we've got Low Cash, Cody Johnson, and more as part of Continuous Country.

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3: News. I'm Chris DeMeo. The U.S. carrying out airstrikes against Iranian targets.
4: In response to Iran firing a one-way attack drone against a Singapore flagged ship. So this is in response for what the president has said was a breach of the MOU, the Memorandum of Understanding, and a breach of the ceasefire.
3: Fox's Jennifer Griffin. Israel and Lebanon signing a framework agreement mediated by the U.S. after several days of talks to secure an end to fighting.
5: Hopefully we'll have many more of these conversations and make real and tangible progress so that the people of both of these countries can be hopeful about their future, a future of peace.
3: Secretary of State Marco Rubio, the State Department said the framework establishes a process for dismantling Hezbollah for Lebanon to regain territory and that was taken by the Israeli forces. At least 920 people are dead in the earthquakes in Venezuela. 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
1: Saturday, August 15th, the Jefferson County Speedway turns into a full-throttle country time machine on the Prowitz exterior stage. It's not just a concert. It's a double headliner knockout. You got to kick a little. It causes stir. Texas brings the Platinum 90 sing-alongs that still crank like it's 1994. Jake Worthington fires back with that new school honky-tonk grit that feels tailor-made for a summer night.
6: It ain't the whiskey that gets me.
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0: Trace Adkins, wrapping up a big block of Continuous Country here on Ole Red 99.5. Don't forget that Ole Red 99.5 is hitting the road on Saturday and headed to Chesterfest. We're going to be there on Saturday evening from 5 to 7 before the Sawyer Brown concert, so swing by and say hi. You can register to win 4 VIP front row seats to our Last Call for Summer concert with Little Texas and Jake Worthington. So basically, you go to the Sawyer Brown concert, and you just might win your way into the Little Texas and Jake Worthington concert. That's how we do summer around here. Come see us at Chesterfest Saturday night from 5 to 7. Coming up, we've got Aaron Watson, Riley Green, and a check of your weather.
1: High atop a 749-foot tower in the middle of a cattle pasture outside of Harbine. 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

0: your weather.
1: For your overnight, partly cloudy with lows in the lower 60s. Saturday, cloudy with a chance of sprinkles in the morning, then partly sunny in the afternoon. Humid with highs in the mid-80s. Southeast winds gusting up to 25 miles an hour. Saturday night, partly cloudy and warmer with lows in the mid-70s. Southeast winds gusting up to 30 miles an hour. Sunday, sunny with highs in the mid-90s. South winds gusting up to 30 miles an hour. Heat index values up to 103 in the afternoon. Sunday night, mostly clear with lows in the upper 70s. And for your Monday, mostly sunny and breezy with a high in the mid-90s. Heat index values up to 105 in the afternoon.
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0: 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The Fairbury City offices and transfer station will be closed and there will be no trash pickup next Friday. The adjusted schedule for next week, Monday and Tuesday pickup will be on Monday. Wednesday will be picked up on Tuesday. Thursday will be picked up on Wednesday and Friday will be picked up on Thursday. The transfer station will reopen on Saturday, July 4th. On Saturday morning from 8 to 11, it's Farmers Market in Marysville. They'll have vendors, childcare info, and pet care. 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
1: Fox News, I'm Deborah Valentine. Former Trump National Security Advisor John Bolton is scheduled for sentencing in October. Bolton pled guilty in federal court Friday to one felony count of illegally retaining national defense information.
2: The Justice Department says in 2018 and 2019, Bolton emailed more than 1,000 pages of information about his day-to-day activities as National Security Advisor, including top secret information to two family members. Neither person was authorized to receive it.
1: Fox's Mike Emanuel. The death toll from Venezuela's earthquakes has climbed to at least 920 people, 51,000 reported missing. Fox's Evan Brown.
3: Earthquakes registered magnitudes in the 7 range, hitting late Wednesday in coastal cities such as La Guaira and Morón and the capital of Caracas.
1: The U.S. military is deployed to assist. 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

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We're going to keep it moving for you right now with Low Cash with Wrong Hearts.

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0: weather.
1: Now, here's your weather.
2: For your overnight, partly cloudy with lows in the lower 60s. Saturday, cloudy with a chance of sprinkles in the morning, then partly sunny in the afternoon. Humid with highs in the mid-80s. Southeast winds gusting up to 25 miles an hour. Saturday night, partly cloudy and warmer with lows in the mid-70s. Southeast winds gusting up to 30 miles an hour. Sunday, sunny with highs in the mid-90s. South winds gusting up to 30 miles an hour. Heat index values up to 103 in the afternoon. Sunday night, mostly clear with lows in the upper 70s. And for your Monday, mostly sunny and breezy with a high in the mid-90s. Heat index values up to 105 in the afternoon.
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4: I'm Chris DeMeo. Former National Security Advisor John Bolton pleading guilty to illegally retaining classified files.
5: He emailed more than 1,000 pages of information about his day-to-day activities as National Security Advisor, including top secret information, to a pair of family members.
4: Fox's Kevin Cork. Prosecutors learned Bolton's emails had been compromised by foreign hackers. The U.S. military conducting airstrikes against Iranian targets after Tehran's drone attack on a Singapore-flagged cargo ship in the Strait on Thursday.
6: President Trump has complimented the new Iranian leadership as rational and not radicalized. However, that doesn't make them trustworthy.
4: Fox's Peter Ducey. Iran claims its forces will continue to target vessels as long as Israel persists military operations against Hezbollah in Lebanon. 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

0: Joe Nichols here on Ol Rad 99.5. Well, speaking of Joe Nichols, he, along with the Casey Donahue Band, are going to be performing at the Thayer County Fair on August 8th. You can get tickets for that at outhousetickets.com. And before that, on July 17th, Tyler Farr will be performing at the Saline County Fair. You can still get tickets for that at salinecountyfairne.com. And, of course, before that, coming up on Saturday, it's at Chesterfest. It's the Big Sawyer Brown concert. You can still get tickets for that at chesterfest.us. Coming up, we've got the Randy Rogers Band and Kane Brown here on Ol Red.
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0: your weather.
1: For your overnight, partly cloudy with lows in the lower 60s. Saturday, cloudy with a chance of sprinkles in the morning, then partly sunny in the afternoon. Humid with highs in the mid-80s. Southeast winds gusting up to 25 miles an hour. Saturday night, partly cloudy and warmer with lows in the mid-70s. Southeast winds gusting up to 30 miles an hour. Sunday, sunny with highs in the mid-90s. South winds gusting up to 30 miles an hour. Heat index values up to 103 in the afternoon. Sunday night, mostly clear with lows in the upper 70s. And for your Monday, mostly sunny and breezy with a high in the mid-90s. Heat index values up to 105 in the afternoon.
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1: 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The Fairbury City offices and transfer station will be closed, and there will be no trash pickup next Friday. The adjusted schedule for next week, Monday and Tuesday pickup will be on Monday. Wednesday will be picked up on Tuesday. Thursday will be picked up on Wednesday, and Friday will be picked up on Thursday. The transfer station will reopen on Saturday, July 4th. On Saturday morning from 8 to 11, it's Farmers Market in Marysville. They'll have vendors, childcare info, and pet care. 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
1: News. I'm Deborah Valentine. The U.S. launching fresh attacks on Iran on Friday in retaliation for the IRGC's drone attack on a cargo ship in the Strait of Hormuz.
2: We have a statement from CENTCOM saying that the targets were drone and missile storage sites as well as radar installations. It is a strong warning shot across the bow at Iran to get the IRGC under control and to stop firing on ships.
1: Fox's Jennifer Griffin, President Trump calling the attack a violation of the ceasefire. The U.S. military on the ground in Venezuela providing help following devastating earthquakes. Fox's Dana Marie McNichol.
3: U.S. military forces are now on the ground in Venezuela with U.S. Southern Command leading relief efforts.
1: The death toll has soared to at least 920 victims, with 51,000 people remaining missing. 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

0: Clint Black wrapping up a big block of continuous country here on Ol' Red 99.5. Don't forget that Royals baseball can be heard over on 1310 AM KGMT, as on Saturday and Sunday they'll continue their three-game series in Chicago against the White Sox. Pre-game Saturday afternoon is at 2:30 with the first pitch at 3:10, and Sunday afternoon coverage begins at 12:30 with the first pitch at 1:10. Again, those games can be heard over on 1310 AM KGMT. We've got the Casey Donahue Band and Jordan Davis coming your way here on Ol' Red.
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1: Now, here's your weather.
2: For your overnight, partly cloudy with lows in the lower 60s. Saturday, cloudy with a chance of sprinkles in the morning, then partly sunny in the afternoon. Humid with highs in the mid-80s. Southeast winds gusting up to 25 miles an hour. Saturday night, partly cloudy and warmer with lows in the mid-70s. Southeast winds gusting up to 30 miles an hour. Sunday, sunny with highs in the mid-90s. South winds gusting up to 30 miles an hour. Heat index values up to 103 in the afternoon. Sunday night, mostly clear with lows in the upper 70s. And for your Monday, mostly sunny and breezy with a high in the mid-90s. Heat index values up to 105 in the afternoon.
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0: That's the latest from Alexandra Kay with Straight for the Heart here on Ol' Red 99.5. 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

That song's for the girls. It's Martina McBride on Old Red 99.5. It's Weekend Matt hanging out with you. This hour, I have Jason Aldean, Alan Jackson, and also Luke Bryan. But right now, here's Tyler Hubbard. I got

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1: Now, here's your weather.
2: The forecast for today calls for mostly cloudy skies, with a high topping out near 86. Southeast winds at around 15, gusts as high as 25 miles per hour. For tonight, partly cloudy, low near 74. Then sunny and breezy for tomorrow, with a high near 95.
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1: Daria Albinger, a gubernatorial candidate in a major midterm state, says President Trump's border protection policies are working.
2: An open border is not a border. A nation without borders is not, in some sense, a nation at all. And I look at not just the southern border policies, but the other policies that even left-wing cities have imposed.
1: Republican Vivek Ramaswamy of Ohio on Fox's Hannity program. Questions over the term separation of church and state.
3: What our commission report focuses on is that America can fight back and say, no, you're not going to accuse me. You're not going to allege that I'm breaking the Constitution when it's not in the Constitution.
1: And Texas Lieutenant Governor Dan Patrick, he's a member of the President's Religious Liberty Commission, which released its report this week. America's listening to Fox News.
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Going back to 2003, Lone Star, My Front Porch Looking In on Old Red 99.5. Still to come, I have Kenny Chesney, but right now, Thinking About Me, it's Morgan Wallen.

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0: Kenny Chesney's brand new hit on Old Red 99.5, Today's Best Country. We're hitting the road again for Hanover Days 49. We'll be there this Friday night in the parade at 6:30 and then on the grounds from 7 until 9. You can register to win 4 VIP front row seats to our Last Call for Summer concert with Little Texas and Jake Worthington. Also going on at Hanover Days of 49, Turtle Races. Looking forward to it.
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1: I'm Paul Stevens. Former National Security Advisor John Bolton pleading guilty to illegally retaining some classified files.
2: He emailed more than 1,000 pages of information about his day-to-day activities as National Security Advisor, including top secret information, to a pair of family members.
1: And that's Fox's Kevin Cork. Prosecutors learned Bolton's emails were compromised by foreign hackers. The U.S. military conducting airstrikes against Iranian targets on Friday after Tehran's drone attack on a Singapore-flagged cargo ship in the Strait of Hormuz on Thursday.
3: President Trump has complimented the new Iranian leadership as rational and not radicalized. However, that doesn't make them trustworthy.
1: Fox's Peter Doocy. Iran saying its forces will continue to target vessels as long as Israel keeps its military operations up in Lebanon against Hezbollah. 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
4: Saturday, August 15th, the Jefferson County Speedway turns into a full-throttle country time machine on the Browitz exterior stage. It's not just a concert. It's a double headliner knockout. You got the king of it all. It causes a stir. Texas brings the Platinum 90 sing-alongs that still crank like it's 1994. God bless Texas with his own hand. Right. And Jake Worthington fires back with that new school honky-tonk grit that feels tailor-made for a summer night. It ain't the whiskey that gets me. Two headliners, one night of wall-to-wall country. 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
1: News. I'm Daria Albinger. Former National Security Advisor John Bolton will be sentenced in October. He's pleaded guilty to one count of mishandling classified documents.
2: The Justice Department says in 2018 and 2019, Bolton emailed more than 1,000 pages of information about his day-to-day activities as National Security Advisor, including top-secret information to two family members. Neither person was authorized to receive it.
1: Fox's Mike Emanuel, Bolton could get up to 5 years in prison and a $2.5 million fine. The earthquakes in Venezuela have now killed more than 900 people, Fox's Evan Brown.
3: Both quakes registered magnitudes in the 7 range, hitting late Wednesday in coastal cities such as La Guaira and Morón and the capital of Caracas.
1: The U.S. sending search and rescue teams and humanitarian aid. 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
1: News. I'm Paul Stevens. The U.S. launching retaliatory strikes on Iran Friday following an Iranian drone strike on a Singapore-flagged cargo ship in the Strait of Hormuz.
2: Iran today confirming that it launched an attack targeting U.S. assets in the region, and shortly after, Bahrain confirmed that it came under fire from Iranian drone strikes, saying that that is a violation of the country's sovereignty and that Tehran is trying to undermine the ongoing peace efforts.
1: Fox's Jeff Paul in Tel Aviv. A new note is claiming to know the identity of two kidnappers connected to the Nancy Guthrie disappearance.
3: TMZ is receiving yet another email from a person claiming to know the identities of Nancy's two kidnappers and promising video proof in exchange for one Bitcoin.
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Topping out at number two, going back to 1994, Blackhawk. Every once in a while on Old Red 99.5, it's Matt hanging out with you. Here for another couple of hours, I have Brantley Gilbert and Toby Keith coming up. But right now, here's Old Dominion.

0: Low Cash with Wrong Hearts on Old Red 99.5, today's best country. Coming up tomorrow on our weekend in the country, we go back to the year of 1992. On the charts were Billy Ray Cyrus with this incredible mullet, Wynonna, Mary Chapin Carpenter, and a lot more. So tune in to Sunday night from 6 until 8 for a weekend of the country on Old Red.
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atop a 749-foot tower in the middle of a cattle pasture outside of Harbine. Authorized by the federal government to inform. Authorized by George Strait to entertain. 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
1: Now, here's your weather.
2: The forecast for today calls for mostly cloudy skies, the high topping out near 86, southeast winds at around 15, gusts as high as 25 miles per hour. For tonight, partly cloudy, low near 74, then sunny and breezy for tomorrow with a high near 95.
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1: News. I'm Paul Stevens. The U.S. launching retaliatory strikes on Iran Friday following an Iranian drone strike on a Singapore-flagged cargo ship in the Strait of Hormuz. And now today,
2: Iran today confirming that it launched an attack targeting U.S. assets in the region. And shortly after, Bahrain confirmed that it came under fire from Iranian drone strikes, saying that that is a violation of the country's sovereignty and that Tehran is trying to undermine the ongoing peace effort.
1: Fox's Jeff Paul in Tel Aviv. A new note claiming to know the ID of two kidnappers connected to the Nancy Guthrie disappearance.
3: TMZ is receiving yet another email from a person claiming to know the identities of Nancy's two kidnappers and promising video proof in exchange for one Bitcoin.
1: Fox's Chandley Painter, Nancy Guthrie, of course, the mother of NBC's Savannah Guthrie. 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

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Let's keep it going. Here's Lainey Wilson.

0: Today's Best Country Old Red 99.5, Bailey Zimmerman right there, Chevy Silverado, wrapping up a big block of commercial free country. 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

0: Dwight Yoakam for you on Old Red 99.5 Fast As You. We got Three Without Me on the way. The Randy Rogers Band, Riley Green, and Brad Paisley with Allison Krauss.
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0: For today, humid with highs in the mid-80s. Southeast winds 15 to 20 miles per hour, gusting up to 30. Tonight, mostly cloudy this evening, then clearing. Lows in the mid-70s. South winds 15 to 20 miles per hour, gusting up to 30. Tomorrow, sunny. Highs in the mid-90s. South winds 15 to 20 miles per hour, gusting up to 30 with heat index values up to 106 in the afternoon. Tomorrow night, mostly clear in the evening, becoming partly cloudy, breezy, lows upper 70s, and on Monday, mostly sunny and breezy, highs mid-90s, and heat index values up to 105 in the afternoon.
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0: Brad Paisley and Allison Krauss right there. Whiskey Lullaby wrapping up No Talk Triple Play on Old Red 99.5. We got Morgan Wallen with Florida Georgia Line and more lined up and on the way. 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
0: Showing this weekend at the Bonham Theater in Fairbury, The Breadwinner. 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Going on all day today is that Endicott Fun Day, kids activities, food, a street dance, and more. And they have the Mahaska Fire Department fundraiser happening, kids games, the cornhole tournament, 50-50 drawing, DJ, fireworks at dark. They've got that fire department water fight starting at 2 o'clock, a free will donation hamburger and hot dog lunch happening right now, silent auction and raffle drawing as well. 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
2: Fox News, I'm Daria Alvinger. The Trump administration made cleaning up Washington, D.C. a priority, and Interior Secretary Doug Burgum says they're getting the job done.
3: President Trump, you know, said last year we're going to make D.C. safe and beautiful. The greatest country in the world. We're going to have the most beautiful capital in the world. And look at the job that he's accomplished in the last year. I mean, 8,700 arrests, crime rates dropping like crazy in the city to the lowest levels since 1900 in some cases.
2: Burgum, speaking to Fox News, says they will continue to focus on combating crime and to restoring the nation's monuments. Former National Security Advisor John Bolton could get up to 5 years in prison and a $2.25 million fine. When he's sentenced in October, he pleaded guilty yesterday to mishandling classified documents. America's listening to Fox News.
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0: Saturday, August 15th, the Jefferson County Speedway turns into a full-throttle country time machine on the Prowitz exterior stage. It's not just a concert. It's a double headliner knockout.
11: You got to kick a little, cause a stir.
0: Little Texas brings the Platinum 90 sing-alongs that still crank like it's 1994. Jake Worthington fires back with that new school honky tonk grit that feels tailor made for a summer night.
12: It ain't the whiskey that gets me.
0: Two headliners, one night of wall to wall country. 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

see the border guard with a Fu Manchu mustache. 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

0: Today's Best Country, old Red Lee Bryce right there. Parking lot party, wrapping up a big block of commercial-free country. Got some Lady A and Luke Bryan lined up and on the way for you. 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

0: That's the latest from Luke Bryan for you. Country and She Knows It on Old Red 99.5 on the way. It's a no-talk triple play. Corey Kent with Co Wetzel, Maddie and Tay, and a little red dirt from the Josh Abbott Band.
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0: For today, humid with highs in the mid-80s. Southeast winds 15 to 20 miles per hour, gusting up to 30. Tonight, mostly cloudy this evening, then clearing. Lows in the mid-70s. South winds 15 to 20 miles per hour, gusting up to 30. Tomorrow, sunny. Highs in the mid-90s. South winds 15 to 20 miles per hour, gusting up to 30 with heat index values up to 106 in the afternoon. Tomorrow night, mostly clear in the evening, becoming partly cloudy, breezy. Lows upper 70s, and on Monday, mostly sunny and breezy. Highs mid-90s and heat index values up to 105 in the afternoon.
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4: I'm Daria Alvinger. The Trump administration made cleaning up Washington, D.C. a priority, and Interior Secretary Doug Burgum says they're getting the job done.
5: President Trump, you know, said last year we're going to make D.C. safe and beautiful. We're the greatest country in the world. We're going to have the most beautiful capital in the world. And look at the job that he's accomplished in the last year. I mean, 8,700 arrests, crime rates dropping like crazy in the city to the lowest levels since 1900 in some cases.
4: Burgum, speaking to Fox News, says they will continue to focus on combating crime and to restoring the nation's monuments. Former National Security Advisor John Bolton could get up to 5 years in prison and a $2.25 million fine. When he sentenced in October, he pleaded guilty yesterday to mishandling classified documents. 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

0: Carry On, Kenny Chesney's latest single on Old Red 99.5, wrapping up that big block of commercial-free country. We got Jason Aldean and Joe Diffie lined up and on the way for you. Around here, severe weather can go from keep an eye on it to get to shelter in a hurry, and when storms turn dangerous, Old Red 99.5 is in the Farm Bureau Financial Services Severe Weather Center with the latest updates for southeast Nebraska and north central Kansas. When severe weather strikes, count on Old Red 99.5 for coverage when it matters most.
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0: Joe Dippy for you on Old Red 99.5. Prop me up beside the jukebox. We got a No Talk Triple Play coming your way. Parker McCollum, Kane Brown, and Ricochet.
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0: For today, humid with highs in the mid-80s. Southeast winds 15 to 20 miles per hour, gusting up to 30. Tonight, mostly cloudy this evening, then clearing. Lows in the mid-70s. South winds 15 to 20 miles per hour, gusting up to 30. Tomorrow, sunny. Highs in the mid-90s. South winds 15 to 20 miles per hour, gusting up to 30 with heat index values up to 106 in the afternoon. Tomorrow night, mostly clear in the evening, becoming partly cloudy, breezy, lows upper 70s, and on Monday, mostly sunny and breezy, highs mid-90s, and heat index values up to 105 in the afternoon.
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0: Ricochet, that's Daddy's Money on Old Red 99.5, wrapping up No Talk Triple Plays. I'm Miranda Lambert, and more lined up and on the way for you. 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

atop a 749-foot tower in the middle of a cattle pasture outside of Harbin. 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
2: News on Angelo Bavaro. A flurry of new strikes in the Middle East raising questions about the state of peace talks with Iran.
3: Iran's state-run IRNA news agency says the IRGC Navy targeted U.S. military positions in the region as retaliation against U.S. airstrikes. On Friday, CENTCOM says U.S. forces struck Iranian missile and drone storage locations after Iran hit a Singapore-flagged cargo ship Thursday with a drone.
2: Fox's Madeline Rivera. Rescue efforts continue in Venezuela after this week's devastating earthquakes.
4: An unknown number of survivors are still trapped under the rubble. With a possible death toll in the thousands, native Venezuelans here say the immediate aid from the Trump administration will save lives.
2: Fox's Dana Marie McNichol. 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

Diamond Rio meet in the middle of a big block of continuous country on Old Red. We're keeping it going with the latest from Bailey Zimmerman right now. 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

0: 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Take it on back. 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
6: 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County roads, county roads. 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

0: Luke Combs for you on Old Red 99.5 Be By You. That's his latest single on the way. There is three without me. We got Whiskey Myers, Kenny Chesney, and Jordan Davis.
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0: For today, humid with highs in the mid-80s. Southeast winds 15 to 20 miles per hour, gusting up to 30. Tonight, mostly cloudy this evening, then clearing. Lows in the mid-70s. South winds 15 to 20 miles per hour, gusting up to 30. Tomorrow, sunny. Highs in the mid-90s. South winds 15 to 20 miles per hour, gusting up to 30 with heat index values up to 106 in the afternoon. Tomorrow night, mostly clear in the evening, becoming partly cloudy, breezy, lows upper 70s, and on Monday, mostly sunny and breezy, highs mid-90s, and heat index values up to 105 in the afternoon.
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0: Today's Best Country Old Red, Jordan Davis for you. Turn this truck around, wrapping up a no-talk triple play. We've got Gretchen Wilson and more lined up and on the way for you. Hey, Old Red 99.5 is hitting the road again tonight, and I'm going to be headed over to Chester Fest, and they've got that car show, the inflatables, and that big Sawyer Brown concert tonight. I'll be setting up by the gates this evening from 5 to 7 before the Sawyer Brown concert. So swing by, say hi, get yourself registered to win 4 VIP front row seats to our Last Call for Summer concert with Little Texas and Jake Worthington. Basically, go to one concert and maybe win your way into another. That's how we do summer around here. Come see me tonight at Chester Fest from 5 to 7.
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0: Blake Shelton for you on Old Red Some Beach. We got Three Without Me on the way, a little Red Dirt from the Red Clay Strays, some Josh Ross, and Garth Brooks.
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0: For today, humid with highs in the mid-80s, southeast winds 15 to 20 miles per hour, gusting up to 30. Tonight, mostly cloudy this evening, then clearing. Lows in the mid-70s, south winds 15 to 20 miles per hour, gusting up to 30. Tomorrow, sunny, highs in the mid-90s, south winds 15 to 20 miles per hour, gusting up to 30 with heat index values up to 106 in the afternoon. Tomorrow night, mostly clear in the evening, becoming partly cloudy, breezy, lows upper 70s, and on Monday, mostly sunny and breezy, highs mid-90s and heat index values up to 105 in the afternoon.
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0: 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That one's called Beer Run. We got Luke Combs and more lined up and on the way for you. 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
1: News, I'm Angelo Bavaro. The U.S. is helping with relief efforts in Venezuela after this week's devastating earthquakes, the death toll climbing to over 1,400.
2: U.S. Southern Command are leading the efforts. Acting Venezuelan President Delcy Rodriguez said that President Trump called her yesterday to reaffirm U.S. government support there. So survivors still trapped under the rubble.
1: Fox's Dana Marie McNichol. New strikes in the Middle East.
3: Officials in Bahrain, which hosts a U.S. military base, say they were the ones that came under attack from Iranian drones. All of this, of course, happening just a day after the U.S. military announced that it launched strikes along the southern coast in Iran. That military action was in response to Iran attacking a Singapore-flagged ship that was transiting the Strait of Hormuz on Thursday.
1: That is Fox's Jeff Paul. 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

David Ball for you on Old Red 99.5, Thinking Problem, in the middle of this big block of commercial-free country. We're going to keep the music rolling right now with Ella Langley.

0: Dirk Bentley wrapping up that big block of music on Old Red. That one's called Tip It On Back. We got some Pam Tillis and Hardy with Eric Church and Morgan Wallen and Tim McGraw coming up for you. Come on over to the Barkside, join the Barkside Text Club and get T-Man's Daily Forecast, our question of the day, chances to win prizes, and a few fun behind-the-scenes extras from Old Red 99.5. 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The Barkside has better weather, better prices, and fewer chew toys than you'd expect.
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0: Hardy, Eric Church, Morgan Wallen, and Tim McGraw right there. MacArthur on today's Best Country Old Red. On the way, a no-talk triple play, some red dirt from Cody Jinks, some Tim McGraw, and Riley Green.
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2: Now, here's your weather.
0: For today, humid with highs in the mid-80s. Southeast winds 15 to 20 miles per hour, gusting up to 30. Tonight, mostly cloudy this evening, then clearing. Lows in the mid-70s. South winds 15 to 20 miles per hour, gusting up to 30. Tomorrow, sunny. Highs in the mid-90s. South winds 15 to 20 miles per hour, gusting up to 30 with heat index values up to 106 in the afternoon. Tomorrow night, mostly clear in the evening, becoming partly cloudy, breezy. Lows upper 70s, and on Monday, mostly sunny and breezy. Highs mid-90s and heat index values up to 105 in the afternoon.
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1: This is a Fox News alert. New attacks on Iran. A new wave of U.S. attacks are underway against Iranian targets after Iran attacked another commercial ship in the Strait of Hormuz. A U.S. official says the strikes are broader than last night's, targeting air defenses, drones, and missile systems after Iran ignored warnings to stand down. Deadly flash flooding strikes Kentucky, the governor declaring a state of emergency. Governor Andy Beshear says the rain's been much more severe than anticipated.
2: We've seen 6 to 7 inches of rain in some parts of our Commonwealth, which has created dangerous conditions, flash floods, and I need you to be careful.
1: The governor said at least one motorist was swept away and killed by the flash floods. 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
0: Saturday, August 15th, the Jefferson County Speedway turns into a full-throttle country time machine on the Prowitz exterior stage. It's not just a concert. It's a double headliner knockout.
6: You got the kick a little. It causes a stir.
0: Little Texas brings the Platinum 90 sing-alongs that still crank like it's 1994.
6: God bless Texas with his own hand.
0: Jake Worthington fires back with that new school honky tonk grit that feels tailor made for a summer night.
7: It ain't the whiskey that gets me.
0: Two headliners, one night of wall to wall country. 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

And a good Saturday evening to you. This is Ron here at Old Red 99.5, going to be with you until midnight. That was Brooks and Dunn, and here's Lainey Wilson with Heart Like a Truck.

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That's the latest from Kenny Chesney with Carry On here on Ole Red 99.5. 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Little Texas and Jake Worthington take over Jefferson County Speedway for our biggest country night of the summer. 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Coming up, we've got Craig Morgan and King.

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1: Now, here's your weather.
2: Tonight will be partly cloudy and warmer with lows in the mid-70s. Southeast winds gusting up to 30 miles an hour. Sunday, sunny with highs in the mid-90s. South winds gusting up to 30 miles an hour with heat index values up to 103 in the afternoon. Sunday night, mostly clear with lows in the upper 70s. Monday, mostly sunny and breezy with a high in the mid-90s. Heat index values up to 105 in the afternoon. Monday night, partly cloudy and breezy with lows in the mid-70s. And for your Tuesday, mostly sunny with a high in the mid-90s once again.
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1: 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The Fairbury City offices and transfer station will be closed and no trash pickup next Friday. The adjusted schedule for next week, Monday and Tuesday pickup will be on Monday, Wednesday will be picked up on Tuesday, Thursday will be picked up on Wednesday, and Friday will be picked up on Thursday. The transfer station will be open on Saturday, July 4th. 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